0: nothing like country music to kick off a great weekend.
1: The work week had its turn. Now it's yours. Welcome to the weekend on Taku 105, Juno's Country Home.

George Strait, check yes or no here inside the saloon. Interesting to see how many dates George Strait will do next year. You know, he's been doing just a handful of shows now every year and kind of whittling it down. A couple of years ago, he did about a dozen. Last year, I think he only did 10 shows. I'm hoping he stays around 10 shows yet coming up next spring and summer. Randy Travis on the way, Ella Langley, and These Days, here's Rascal Flatts.

0: The latest from Ella Langley, that is Lovin' Life Again, here inside the saloon out of her latest album, Dandelion. We will find out tomorrow if her hit song, Choosin' Texas, which was released to country radio, when was it? Like late last year. That's how long this thing has been rolling on. 23 consecutive weeks at the top of the Billboard 100. We will find out tomorrow if she goes for another week at 24. Russell Dickerson on the way, Dina Carter and Kip Moore next.
1: Juno weather.
2: Widespread rain, which could be heavy at times, continues for the rest of our weekend. Under cloudy skies, we're tracking an afternoon high in the low 50s. Rain continuing a little heavy at times, so some minor flooding not out of the question. A light breeze out of the southeast as well. Rain heavy at times overnight tonight. Very widespread down to 45 degrees for an overnight low. Our next weather update in less than 30 minutes. This is Juno Media Center meteorologist Jason Laird.
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0: Russell Dickerson, Happened to Me, here inside the saloon. Big old number one for him. Coming up, Lainey Wilson, John Mayer, Carrie Underwood, and a guy, as I was talking about earlier, who doesn't get the credit, in my opinion, that he deserves. He has some of the most memorable hits in country music that came out of the 90s, early 2000s, with 18 number ones. Think about that, 18 number ones. And this guy, a lot of people don't think about this guy being as big a star as he was, but he really was, and one of my favorites. We will hear from Tracy Lawrence. Hang on.
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0: Lainey Wilson, John Mayer, Phone Keys Wallet here inside the saloon. Hangout music on the way from Faith Hill, Zach Top, and South of Sanity. Well, we'll hang out and talk to the bartender today. Why not? Still the weekend. Dan and Shay, Billy Dean, we'll talk a little bit about him. And Kenny with Cracker, When the Sun Goes Down. As always, hit us up on our Facebook at RC Social Saloon. If there is something, we can get on the jukebox for you.
1: Juno weather.
2: The widespread rain, which could be heavy at times, continues for the rest of our weekend. Under cloudy skies, we're tracking an afternoon high in the low 50s. Rain continuing a little heavy at times, so some minor flooding not out of the question. A light breeze out of the southeast as well. Rain heavy at times overnight tonight. Very widespread down to 45 degrees for an overnight low. Our next weather update in less than 30 minutes. This is Juno Media Center meteorologist Jason Laird.
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Trisha Yearwood, How Do I Live? It was the song for Trisha that got her a Grammy. It was also recorded by LeAnn Rimes, and the awkward part was that LeAnn Rimes and Trisha were both nominated for that song for a Grammy that evening. LeAnn Rimes performed it at the Grammy Awards that night, and then as soon as she was done, Trisha Yearwood walked up and picked up the Grammy. Yeah, awkward. George Burge, Luke Bryan on the way, Lone Star, and Kenny Chesney with Brown.

0: George Burge, Luke Bryan, ride here inside the saloon. Music on the way from Zach Top. We'll throw in Lady A and Bartender. Diamond Rio says we gonna meet in the middle. And Billy Dean, who has always been one of my favorites, and I love the fact that Billy Dean has finally embraced it and he has leaned into social media. You can see him quite often on TikTok, Instagram, and Facebook now, taking fans on vacation with him, taking them around the house, taking them on trips when he has to play shows, and just sitting around the house playing his guitar. The other day I saw him, I popped in on his page and saw him performing an old Don Williams classic.
1: Juno weather.
2: Widespread rain continuing overnight tonight and through the first part of this next work week. Under those cloudy skies, we're back down to the mid-40s for overnight lows. Rain continuing, could be a little heavy at times, so minor flooding not out of the question in some low-lying areas. Into Monday, cloudy skies, area showers with a daytime high eventually reaching 50 degrees. Our next weather update in less than 30 minutes. This is Juno Media Center meteorologist Jason Laird.
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0: say so. Dan and Shay, that's Say So here inside the saloon. Their latest with Lady A on the way. We'll throw in Zach Top and South of Sanity, his latest brand new album, going to be out the first part of 2027. And Diamond Rio, we're going to meet in the middle here inside the saloon. I hope you're having a wonderful weekend.
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0: That's out of his current album, Ain't In It For My Health. That's Zach Tappe and South of Sanity getting a little bit of a kickback from fans. I should say, I don't know if they're true fans of Zach Tappe, because I believe true fans of his just allow him to be whoever he needs and wants to be. But there are quite a few people that go online that go after Zach Tappe every time they see him performing with a cigarette in his mouth. On the way, we'll throw in Kenny, Shaboozy, and Jelly Roll. How about George Strait and the late, great Joe Diffie with Pickup Man? It's Full Hour of Country.
1: Juneau weather.
2: Widespread rain continuing overnight tonight and through the first part of this next work week. Under those cloudy skies, we're back down to the mid-40s for overnight lows. Rain continuing, could be a little heavy at times, so minor flooding not out of the question in some low-lying areas. Into Monday, cloudy skies, area showers with a daytime high eventually reaching 50 degrees. Our next weather update in less than 30 minutes. This is Juneau Media Center meteorologist Jason Laird.
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Mary Chapin Carpenter down at the Twist and Shout here inside the saloon. Set them up and shoot them down. Hi there, Rich Cassidy. Hey, if you love the history of country music, stories behind the greatest country songs of all time, we invite you to join us each and every day on our Facebook and TikTok. It is called Cassidy Country, where we share brand new country music videos daily. Lauren Elena, Chase Matthew on the way, Joe Diffie, and Luke Combs. Here is Forever After All.

0: Lauren, Elena, Chase, Matthew, that is all my exes here inside the saloon with George Strait on the way. A song for the daddies in love without end, amen. Shaboozy and Jelly Roll with their big number one, amen. And Getting You Home, the song that really made Chris Young a household name and a superstar after he performed on Nashville Star. We will hear Getting You Home, the black dress song.
1: Juneau weather.
2: Widespread rain continuing overnight tonight and through the first part of this next work week. Under those cloudy skies, we're back down to the mid-40s for overnight lows. Rain continuing, could be a little heavy at times, so minor flooding not out of the question in some low-lying areas. Into Monday, cloudy skies, area showers, with a daytime high eventually reaching 50 degrees. Our next weather update in less than 30 minutes. This is Juneau Media Center meteorologist Jason Laird.
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0: Shaboozy Jelly Roll, amen, here inside the saloon. We'll throw in Travis Tritt, who recently posted on social media that he found out after 2 weeks of thinking that he just had a head cold. For the last 2 weeks, he has been dealing with pneumonia. And yes, he has been performing through having walking pneumonia. Doctor said at his age, and he's not terribly old, but doctor said at his age, that could be deadly. So he has to do vocal rest and stay home to get better. So he had to cancel a bunch of shows over the weekend. We'll hear from him. Riley Green and Kenny Chesney, living in Fast Forward.
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2: There's nobody tougher than Mary Peltola when it comes to standing up for Alaskans. She took on President Biden to open the Willow Project, the largest new oil and gas exploration development in decades, creating jobs for Alaskans. She stood up to corporate interest and both parties and proposed landmark legislation to limit bottom trawling in Alaska waters. She'll always protect Second Amendment rights. Because in Alaska, firearms are about protecting ourselves and feeding our families. And as a military mom with two sons who served, she knows that a secure border keeps Americans safe.
3: 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When both parties are attacking you, you're doing something right. Alaska first, always. I'm Mary Peltola, and I approve this message.
2: Paid for by Alaska.

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4: 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Talking well.

0: Riley Green, Think As You Drunk here inside the saloon. His brand new album, That's Just Me, in stores right now. Toby on the way, Carrie Underwood, Russell Dickerson's latest, Worth Your Wild. We'll throw in Scotty McCurry and Patty Loveless. Hey, join us on our Facebook page at RC Social Saloon. You can always shoot us a direct message. Let us know if there is something we can get on the jukebox for you.
1: Juneau weather.
2: Widespread rain continuing overnight tonight and through the first part of this next work week. Under those cloudy skies, we're back down to the mid-40s for overnight lows. Rain continuing, could be a little heavy at times, so minor flooding not out of the question in some low-lying areas. Into Monday, cloudy skies, area showers with a daytime high eventually reaching 50 degrees. Our next weather update in less than 30 minutes. This is Juneau Media Center meteorologist Jason Laird.
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4: Juneau's snowfall records at the airport go back to 1943, and last winter topped them all. More than 200 inches of snow. 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

0: That's Patty Loveless. Blame It On Your Heart here inside the saloon. Hi there. I hope you're having a wonderful weekend as we slowly start to pack our bags for September as it goes away this week. Crazy to think that October is finally here. Welcome to fall. If you are a pumpkin spice loving person, this is your time to shine. Everything is pumpkin spice. Luke Bryan on the way. Martina McBride, number one for Scotty McCreery with Hootie and the Blowfish. Here's Bob Rockets.
1: Everybody's got a summer that they can't forget.

0: His brand new album, Signs, in stores right now, and I love it. That is Luke Bryan, Country, and She Knows It. Toby on the way with Wish I Didn't Know Now, Russell Dickerson, Worth Your Wild. And if I may for a minute, I will say that I don't feel as if I have to defend country music stars that often. I have been lucky enough to meet a number of them over the years, and some of them I not consider friends, but acquaintances, because I see them quite often. And I remember in the early days of getting to know Luke Bryan, in my humble opinion, which doesn't mean much, I think Luke is one of the nicest, most humble, probably down-home superstars I have ever met in my life. And not only that, I have always hated for years people online, people that have never sang a lick of music. Number one, people making fun of the songs that he writes, like they're doing right now, saying that he wrote it with AI and he didn't. But more than that, for them saying that they don't think he's country enough or country at all. When Luke Bryan grew up on a peanut farm in Georgia, more than a lot of these quote-unquote young cowboys with cowboy hats on that grew up in major metropolitan areas talking about him, talking smack online. I'm a big Luke Bryan fan.
1: Juno weather.
2: Widespread rain continuing overnight tonight and through the first part of this next work week. Under those cloudy skies, we're back down to the mid-40s for overnight lows. Rain continuing, could be a little heavy at times, so minor flooding not out of the question in some low-lying areas. Into Monday, cloudy skies, area showers with a daytime high eventually reaching 50 degrees. Our next weather update in less than 30 minutes. This is Juno Media Center meteorologist Jason Laird.
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0: That is the latest from Russell Dickerson. I really dig it. That is called Worth Your Wild. Zach John King on the way with Get to Drink. And also Steve Warner and Life's Highway. And how about Blake Shelton with God Gave Me You. A big number one for him coming up.
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0: Country newcomer Zach John King, get to drinking here inside the saloon in a full hour of country coming up. Hey, if you love the history of country music, stories behind the greatest country songs of all time, people have called it almost like a Paul Harvey meets Jeopardy style page because we give you stories, trivia behind some of the greatest country songs and stars of all time, but we wait until the very end to reveal who we're talking about, and you get a guess along the way. We invite you to join us. We get about 2 million views a week on Facebook and TikTok. 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
1: Juno weather.
2: Widespread rain continuing overnight tonight and through the first part of this next work week. Under those cloudy skies, we're back down to the mid-40s for overnight lows. Rain continuing, could be a little heavy at times, so minor flooding not out of the question in some low-lying areas. Into Monday, cloudy skies, area showers, with a daytime high eventually reaching 50 degrees. Our next weather update in less than 30 minutes. This is Juno Media Center meteorologist Jason Laird.
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0: There you have Tucker Wetmore, who, according to People Magazine, has been seriously dating Ella Langley, spending all their spare time together. That's what we need here, digging up all the dirt. Country after dark. A gossip column. No, no. We've got enough in the music. That's plenty for us. And case in point, we're going to hear from Keith Urban when we come back.
1: Juneau weather.
2: Widespread rain continuing overnight tonight and through the first part of this next work week. Under those cloudy skies, we're back down to the mid-40s for overnight lows. Rain continuing, could be a little heavy at times, so minor flooding not out of the question in some low-lying areas. Into Monday, cloudy skies, area showers with a daytime high eventually reaching 50 degrees. Our next weather update in less than 30 minutes. This is Juneau Media Center meteorologist Jason Laird.
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0: Hudson Westbrook telling it like it is here on World Tourism Day. We're encouraged to get out and see something, right? And there's a benefit. There's all kinds of benefits, not only to broaden your horizons, but there was a poet who once said, I think it was Mark Twain. Don't quote me, but I think it was him who said, the best way to fight prejudice is to visit other places. Get out, see things, broaden your horizons. It's a benefit to you and other people. That's good to think about. What we're doing here is playing music for you and your generation. Stella Lefley coming up. But first, we're going to hear from Alan Jackson when we return.
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2: Okay, can we talk about political commercials for a second? Because we get it. Really, we do. You're listening to the radio, having a perfectly nice day, maybe enjoying a song, and suddenly... Can Alaska afford 4 more years of Steve? We made up Steve, by the way. Here's the thing. Federal law requires radio stations like ours to provide reasonable access to legally qualified candidates for federal office. So, yes, you're going to hear political commercials at this time of year. And yes, we hear them too. Every single one of them. We hear the scary music. We hear the serious voice. We hear the phrase, tell Washington, ... Apparently, Washington has been receiving a lot of messages lately. So from everyone here at the radio station, we just want to say, we get it. Election season can be exhausting, but it will end. The votes will be counted. The political commercials will disappear. Hang in there. We're almost there. We now return you to the political advertising season already in progress.
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0: When the day is hectic, you know what gets you back on track. It's the finest in country music, just like Stella Lethley. Closing out the first hour, when we come back, the place where I lived for most of my life, all about the friends in low places.
1: Juno weather.
2: Widespread rain continuing overnight tonight and through the first part of this next work week. Under those cloudy skies, we're back down to the mid-40s for overnight lows. Rain continuing, could be a little heavy at times, so minor flooding not out of the question in some low-lying areas. Into Monday, cloudy skies, area showers, with a daytime high eventually reaching 50 degrees. Our next weather update in less than 30 minutes. This is Juno Media Center meteorologist Jason Laird.
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Time marches on and you can't hold back the tide. There's a fellow who sang in the church choir when he was really little. 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And just speaking for myself, I think he made the right decision. Hour number two underway. We've got Thomas Rhett and Riley Green.

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0: You're never going to run out of your country. We've got a never-ending supply. There's Kenny Chesney. Got to fill out an insurance form if you're in an accident. It's just one of those things you do. A detailed story of what happened, how the accident took place. And some people are a little better at it than others. And some people are inadvertently funny. We're going to have one of those stories coming up in the next half hour.
1: Juneau weather.
2: Widespread rain continuing overnight tonight and through the first part of this next work week. Under those cloudy skies, we're back down to the mid-40s for overnight lows. Rain continuing, could be a little heavy at times, so minor flooding not out of the question in some low-lying areas. Into Monday, cloudy skies, area showers with a daytime high eventually reaching 50 degrees. Our next weather update in less than 30 minutes. This is Juneau Media Center meteorologist Jason Laird.
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0: Well, if you're thinking about the finest in country, my friends, you're already there. You're filling out the insurance form, telling about what happened in the accident. This comes off a real insurance form, okay? Somebody actually wrote this. As I approached the intersection, the stop sign suddenly appeared in a place where no stop sign had ever appeared before. I was unable to stop in time to avoid the accident. So, okay, here's the key. Once you fill it out, read it to yourself out loud, and odds are you'll want to make some corrections.
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0: And just like that, we are 2 hours into our get-together. That means we're going to take a little break in the action, but don't fear. You know we're coming back. And when we do, waiting in the wings, it's Winona.
1: Juno weather.
2: Widespread rain continuing overnight tonight and through the first part of this next work week. Under those cloudy skies, we're back down to the mid-40s for overnight lows. Rain continuing, could be a little heavy at times, so minor flooding not out of the question in some low-lying areas. Into Monday, cloudy skies, area showers, with a daytime high eventually reaching 50 degrees. Our next weather update in less than 30 minutes. This is Juno Media Center meteorologist Jason Laird.
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0: There's nothing like country music to kick off a great weekend.
1: The work week had its turn. Now it's yours. Welcome to the weekend on Taku 105, Juno's Country Home.

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Good times remembered and more still to come. That's the music that we're playing for you. Starting out hour number three, so glad you could spend some time together. It makes me so happy when we can do that. Here's Joe Nichols.

0: Just about the time you think the country can't get any better? Well, it does. You know, you follow the entertainment industry and you think, gosh, some of these performers are so darn young, but that's pretty much always been the case. Case in point, Judy Garland. You know how old she was when she signed her first contract and how much she made? We'll tell you about that coming up in the next half hour.
1: Juno weather.
2: Widespread rain continuing overnight tonight and through the first part of this next work week. Under those cloudy skies, we're back down to the mid-40s for overnight lows. Rain continuing, could be a little heavy at times, so minor flooding not out of the question in some low-lying areas. Into Monday, cloudy skies, area showers, with a daytime high eventually reaching 50 degrees. Our next weather update in less than 30 minutes. This is Juno Media Center meteorologist Jason Laird.
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0: Here's Taylor Swift trying to decide which football game she wants to watch today. You know, this day, 1935, 13-year-old Judy Garland signed a contract with MGM for $100 a week. 13 years old. 4 years later, she was in the motion picture Wizard of Oz, and she was making $500 a week. Now, keep this in mind. $500 a week in 1935. In today's dollars, that would be $11,000. And that's every week.
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1: You know, your country is the perfect ingredient for any day. We've got Lee Brice coming up. We still have one more hour on Ancestor Appreciation Day. We got a word about that. You should be proud of where you came from. Just as important as where you're going. That when we come back.
2: Juneau weather.
3: Widespread rain continuing overnight tonight and through the first part of this next work week. Under those cloudy skies, we're back down to the mid-40s for overnight lows. Rain continuing, could be a little heavy at times, so minor flooding not out of the question in some low-lying areas. Into Monday, cloudy skies, area showers with a daytime high eventually reaching 50 degrees. Our next weather update in less than 30 minutes. This is Juneau Media Center meteorologist Jason Laird.
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0: 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There's Luke Combs on Ancestor Appreciation Day. An appreciation for your forebears, where you came from. Now, I don't know if this has anything to do with Ancestry.com. It may not. But here's the thing. If you do some digging and you come to find out that you have an ancestor or ancestors who are kind of swarmy, kind of sinister, don't cover it up. Heck, put it on a T-shirt. Wear it proudly.
1: Juneau weather.
2: Widespread rain continuing overnight tonight and through the first part of this next work week. Under those cloudy skies, we're back down to the mid-40s for overnight lows. Rain continuing, could be a little heavy at times, so minor flooding not out of the question in some low-lying areas. Into Monday, cloudy skies, area showers with a daytime high eventually reaching 50 degrees. Our next weather update in less than 30 minutes. This is Juneau Media Center meteorologist Jason Laird.
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4: Hi, this is Carl from Alaska Seaplanes. Fall has arrived and some of you may be feeling stuck in a rut. Does the diminishing daylight and wet weather have you down? 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

0: Well, that concludes our portion of this final weekend of September. By the time we get together again, we're going to be several days into October, and that means the countdown has begun to Halloween and the selection of your costume. Don't wait till the last minute. You can wait till the last minute to buy candy, but don't wait till the last minute to select your costumes. It never works out the way you think. It is time for John to pick up his toys, move along, make room for others. Thank you so very, very much for spending a little time here. It's always a joy for me when we get together. And hopefully, my friends, we're going to get that opportunity again very, very soon.
1: Juno weather.
2: Widespread rain continuing overnight tonight and through the first part of this next work week. Under those cloudy skies, we're back down to the mid-40s for overnight lows. Rain continuing, could be a little heavy at times, so minor flooding not out of the question in some low-lying areas. Into Monday, cloudy skies, area showers with a daytime high eventually reaching 50 degrees. Our next weather update in less than 30 minutes. This is Juno Media Center meteorologist Jason Laird.
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0: Definitely got my attention. Listen to that one. How about you, woman? That, of course, Kane Brown right here at the station with the best country hits around. What's your wildest work story? Maybe wild bosses, co-workers, or some wild customers? One social media commenter said this: I worked at a 7-Eleven and put in my 2 weeks notice right there. And on my last day, I'd seen this little device that looked like a face and you could press its eyes. So I pressed it to see if it would light up or make a noise or something, but it didn't do anything, so I moved on. 20 minutes later, the parking lot was full of police, and it was a panic button. And nobody had told me the entire time I worked there it was a panic button. So that gentleman learned his lesson last day right there. Probably won't repeat that in the next job. On the way for you in a moment or two, lined out and ready to go, Randy Houser with How Country Feels. Moments away for sure.
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2: Widespread rain continuing overnight tonight and through the first part of this next work week. Under those cloudy skies, we're back down to the mid-40s for overnight lows. Rain continuing, could be a little heavy at times, so minor flooding not out of the question in some low-lying areas. Into Monday, cloudy skies, area showers with a daytime high eventually reaching 50 degrees. Our next weather update in less than 30 minutes. This is Juneau Media Center meteorologist Jason Laird.
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0: Well, if I didn't wake you up, I don't know what will. Think as you drunk. That, of course, Riley Green right there helping us out. Little assistance, too, from old late great Toby Keith. Boy, that's still hard to say. Back to it in a moment or two. Clint Black going to be leaving here a better man. And soon to follow, Zach Brown Band lined out and ready to go for you, too.
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0: Ain't no doubt about it, and a good way to put it right there. Country, and she knows it for sure. And that, of course, Luke Bryan winding down that set. In a moment or two, the country favorite's going to continue. Randy Travis, a big part of it. Forever and ever, amen. Right around the corner for sure.
1: Juno weather.
2: Widespread rain continuing overnight tonight and through the first part of this next work week. Under those cloudy skies, we're back down to the mid-40s for overnight lows. Rain continuing, could be a little heavy at times, so minor flooding not out of the question in some low-lying areas. Into Monday, cloudy skies, area showers with a daytime high eventually reaching 50 degrees. Our next weather update in less than 30 minutes. This is Juno Media Center meteorologist Jason Laird.
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Got to tell you, this man has made a name for himself for sure. Hard work pays off, and definite proof of that right here with Kenny Chesney and his talents. And here you go with Big Star.

0: How about that one from Zach John King, helping us out, Get to Drinking, name of the tune. I understand the people who smoke eat less and have a poor quality diet compared to non-smokers. Now, this is according to a new study that came out. It involves over 80,000 participants right there and finds that smokers are also more likely to eat fried food and add salt and sugar to their food as well, which does not surprise me a bit. But scientists say the findings could help explain why smokers often gain weight when they finally break the bad habit of smoking. And it makes sense right there with that kind of habit going on. Toby Keith and I Love This Bar in a moment or two, and soon to follow, George Strait right around the corner.
1: Juneau weather.
2: Widespread rain continuing overnight tonight and through the first part of this next work week. Under those cloudy skies, we're back down to the mid-40s for overnight lows. Rain continuing, could be a little heavy at times, so minor flooding not out of the question in some low-lying areas. Into Monday, cloudy skies, area showers, with a daytime high eventually reaching 50 degrees. Our next weather update in less than 30 minutes. This is Juneau Media Center meteorologist Jason Laird.
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0: Something about that lady's style and her singing. Boy, I love her pipes and the way she sings a song. Boy, she gets a point across. Ella Langley, Choosing Texas, and what a powerful song. And a video, too, if you've never seen it. James Otto coming up in a moment or two with Just Got Started Loving You, and Kix Brooks and Ronnie Dunn waiting in the wings.
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0: Good way to put it right there, and I like the way you're singing it too. Hudson Westbrook and Painted You Pretty. Quite the story going on with that one. No doubt about it. Tim McGraw waiting in the wings. I like it. I love it. Have that for you in a moment or two, guaranteed.
1: Juno weather.
2: Widespread rain continuing overnight tonight and through the first part of this next work week. Under those cloudy skies, we're back down to the mid-40s for overnight lows. Rain continuing, could be a little heavy at times, so minor flooding not out of the question in some low-lying areas. Into Monday, cloudy skies, area showers, with a daytime high eventually reaching 50 degrees. Our next weather update in less than 30 minutes. This is Juno Media Center meteorologist Jason Laird.
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4: Hi, this is Carl from Alaska Seaplanes. Fall has arrived and some of you may be feeling stuck in a rut. Does the diminishing daylight and wet weather have you down? Need to get out of town? 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

Definitely been a while since I worked this in. Glad to do it for you right now, that's for sure. And thanks for keeping it right here at the station with the best country favorites around. Big old part of it right here with Luke Combs and One Number Away.

0: There you have it. And quite the story about that city, for sure. And I like the way she's singing about it. Stella Lefty in Boston to wind down that set. According to a new survey came out, nearly 9 in 10 said that while flying, this is the worst thing a fellow passenger can do. And that's taking off their shoes and then taking off their socks. Now, why some people would do that, and you've seen them walking around barefoot in planes, too. That's just gross. Back to it, Blake Shelton and Austin coming up for you in a moment or two, and Lone Star not that far away as well.
1: Juneau weather.
2: Widespread rain continuing overnight tonight and through the first part of this next work week. Under those cloudy skies, we're back down to the mid-40s for overnight lows. Rain continuing, could be a little heavy at times, so minor flooding not out of the question in some low-lying areas. Into Monday, cloudy skies, area showers with a daytime high eventually reaching 50 degrees. Our next weather update in less than 30 minutes. This is Juneau Media Center meteorologist Jason Laird.
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0: There's a story to kind of get your attention, doesn't it? Kid myself. 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In a moment or two, going to get back to the country hits you want. Big old part of it and a great example with Rascal Flatts. And whew, cannot wait to play this one. Mayberry right around the bend.
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0: Loving that advice, and you can't go wrong with something like that, especially the way Kenny Chesney's singing about it. Carry on. Quite a fun video, too. You get a chance to see it. Coming up, moment or two, John Party waiting in the wings with Head Over Boots right around the bend, guaranteed.
1: Juneau weather.
2: Widespread rain continuing overnight tonight and through the first part of this next work week. Under those cloudy skies, we're back down to the mid-40s for overnight lows. Rain continuing, could be a little heavy at times, so minor flooding not out of the question in some low-lying areas. Into Monday, cloudy skies, area showers, with a daytime high eventually reaching 50 degrees. Our next weather update in less than 30 minutes. This is Juneau Media Center meteorologist Jason Laird.
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0: Can't help but have a lot of fun with that one. Everybody in the bar get a little tipsy right there. Yeah, a bar song. That, of course, Boozy. Thank you very much. Harvard's first known campus protest kicked off 260 years ago, September 1766. Now, that's when students revolted, get this, over bad and unwholesome butter in the dining hall right there. Now, the senior, Asa Dunbar, confronted a tutor right there and declared, quote, "Behold, our butter stinketh," end quote, right there. Yeah, it all started because of butter stinking and just didn't have a good taste. Students walked out and they ate in town, sparking a weeks-long standoff right there. So Harvard eventually admitted the butter was horrible. As a matter of fact, very awful right there, and still suspended about half the student body. So the first revolt right there, the first known campus protest kicking off back 260 years ago.
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2: Widespread rain continuing overnight tonight and through the first part of this next work week. Under those cloudy skies, we're back down to the mid-40s for overnight lows. Rain continuing, could be a little heavy at times, so minor flooding not out of the question in some low-lying areas. Into Monday, cloudy skies, area showers with a daytime high eventually reaching 50 degrees. Our next weather update in less than 30 minutes. This is Juneau Media Center meteorologist Jason Laird.
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0: Enjoying each and every moment right there, and rightfully so, loving life again. Ella Langley sounded mighty fine singing that thing for sure. Lori Morgan in a moment or two, and she's kind of curious, what part of no don't you understand? Have that for you lined out and ready to go in a heartbeat or two.
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8: 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Juno.

0: Mine right there, the three main ones, phone, keys, wallet. And that, of course, Lainey Wilson, oh, side by side right there with John Mayer. Can't go wrong with that sound at all. And Ellen Jackson going to be helping us out in a moment or two where she got the rhythm and I got the blues right around the bend for sure.
1: Juno weather.
2: Widespread rain continuing overnight tonight and through the first part of this next work week. Under those cloudy skies, we're back down to the mid-40s for overnight lows. Rain continuing, could be a little heavy at times, so minor flooding not out of the question in some low-lying areas. Into Monday, cloudy skies, area showers with a daytime high eventually reaching 50 degrees. Our next weather update in less than 30 minutes. This is Juno Media Center meteorologist Jason Laird.
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0: Love, love, love that sound right there. Dan and Shay side by side. And all you do, just give them a holler right there. If you need somebody, just say so. Simple as that. Take advantage of that. Understand, NYC, the Big Apple right there in New York City, is home to the most expensive pizza in the country. Now, this according to one report that came out. It finds that the average price of a large cheese pie right there in New York City, about $28.60. Now, that's just cheese pie right there, which is twice as much as it would cost in Richmond, Virginia. They say that's the cheapest city for pizza. Chicago, Chi-Town right there, has the second most expensive pizza at $27.66, followed by Orlando at $25.35. Boy, I tell you, pizza sure does go with every meal as far as I'm concerned. And pineapple on mine? Oh, definitely load it up. I know that's gross to a lot of people, but I love it. Doing what she likes. Blake Shelton in a moment or two for sure.
1: Juneau weather.
2: Widespread rain continuing overnight tonight and through the first part of this next work week. Under those cloudy skies, we're back down to the mid-40s for overnight lows. Rain continuing, could be a little heavy at times, so minor flooding not out of the question in some low-lying areas. Into Monday, cloudy skies, area showers with a daytime high eventually reaching 50 degrees. Our next weather update in less than 30 minutes. This is Juneau Media Center meteorologist Jason Laird.
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0: Doggone it, might have to do that, turn this truck around. Things like that happen. Jordan Davis winding down that set, and going to get back to him in a moment or two with as well with I Know Somebody, Low Cash on the way for you in a heartbeat or two, and soon to follow, Brian White, Waiting in the Wings, guaranteed.
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0: Definitely been there, done that, bought that t-shirt a time or two, and maybe you as well, just like Zach Top, South of Sanity. And quite the story going on right there, too. Kix and Ronnie waiting in the wings. That's right. My Maria, a great cover of this one coming up for you in a moment or two, and see what else we can get in for you right after them.
1: Juno weather.
2: Widespread rain continuing overnight tonight and through the first part of this next work week. Under those cloudy skies, we're back down to the mid-40s for overnight lows. Rain continuing, could be a little heavy at times, so minor flooding not out of the question in some low-lying areas. Into Monday, cloudy skies, area showers with a daytime high eventually reaching 50 degrees. Our next weather update in less than 30 minutes. This is Juno Media Center meteorologist Jason Laird.
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13: 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Talk.

Definitely slowing it down a little bit right here with this one. Boy, a fine memory maker. Ain't no doubt about it. Maybe somebody special coming to mind with it, too. Five more minutes. Here's Scott and McCreary.

0: about that little story going on right there about all them exes. Yep, all my exes. Lauren, Elena, Chase, Matthew, teaming up side by side. This Reddit post asks this question: what have you seen inside someone's home that made you view them differently? Well, there's thousands of responses that came in. They range from funny to kind of confusing, like this one. Somebody had mentioned they saw a carpeted bathroom that also contains a gun safe, wine glasses, wine fridge, board games, and snacks. Inside a bathroom right there. I guess they're planning on spending a lot of time in there, at least giving that opportunity to somebody. And somebody else had mentioned this. There are plenty of shocking finds, too, where one person posted hundreds and hundreds of Nutcracker dolls. Every square inch of space had one inside this home. And I think I'd be a little scary to go back there again. Probably hightail it out of there as soon as I saw them all listed and all in every nook and cranny. You should probably leave Stapleton, as in Chris, coming up for you right around the corner, guaranteed for sure.
1: Juneau weather.
2: Widespread rain continuing overnight tonight and through the first part of this next work week. Under those cloudy skies, we're back down to the mid-40s for overnight lows. Rain continuing, could be a little heavy at times, so minor flooding not out of the question in some low-lying areas. Into Monday, cloudy skies, area showers with a daytime high eventually reaching 50 degrees. Our next weather update in less than 30 minutes. This is Juneau Media Center meteorologist Jason Laird.
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0: Well, you get right down to it. The bottom line, I can't love you anymore. Ella Langley teamed up with Morgan Wallen right there. Boy, you can't go wrong with that kind of talent. On the way in a moment or two, Zach Brown Band helping us out with Jump Right In. And old Kenny Chesney lined up and ready to go for you as well. Stay with me for his song.
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0: Ain't that a good way to put it? Think as you drunk, and quite the writing going on with that one. Boys, somebody came up with a doozy with those lyrics. Think as you drunk. That, of course, Riley Green, and some great assistance right there from Toby Keith, too. Nothing on but the radio. Gary Allen helping us out in that department right around the bend, guaranteed.
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2: Widespread rain continuing overnight tonight and through the first part of this next work week. Under those cloudy skies, we're back down to the mid-40s for overnight lows. Rain continuing, could be a little heavy at times, so minor flooding not out of the question in some low-lying areas. Into Monday, cloudy skies, area showers with a daytime high eventually reaching 50 degrees. Our next weather update in less than 30 minutes. This is Juneau Media Center meteorologist Jason Laird.
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4: From the capital city, I'm Grace Dumas, and here are the stories we're following this hour. Here's a look at upcoming Juno public meetings and events for this week through the 4th of October. There are no Juno Assembly meetings scheduled this week, though the Bartlett Regional Hospital Finance and Audit Committee will meet today at noon, followed by the BHR Board of Directors, which will meet Tuesday at 5 p.m., On Wednesday and Thursday, the city will hold workshops for its comprehensive plan focused on choosing future development scenarios. Registration is required for both workshops. The Juno School District Board of Education will also hold a site council workshop Wednesday at 5 p.m. at Thunder Mountain Middle School. The Eagle Crest Board will meet Thursday at 5:30 p.m. by Zoom. Vote centers are also open throughout the week. The Downtown Vote Center is open Monday through Friday from 8 a.m. to 4:30 p.m. The Valley Vote Center at the Mendenhall Valley Library is open Monday through Thursday from 10 a.m. to 6 p.m., Friday noon to 5 p.m., and Saturday noon to 5 p.m. Juno voters are being asked this year whether to reverse a property tax change approved in last year's municipal election. Proposition B would restore the city's property tax or mill rate cap from 9 mills to 12 mills. Voters approved the 9 mill cap in 2025 by a narrow margin. A mill is $1 of tax for every $1,000 of assessed property value. The cap limits how much the assembly can levy on property, although voter-approved debt service is separate. Pat Race, who helped put Proposition B on the ballot, says restoring the 12 mill cap would give the assembly more flexibility to respond to changes in city finances and emergencies. He says the measure does not automatically raise the mill rate to 12. Angela Rodell, who opposed last year's tax cuts, is against reversing the cap. She says the city should have more time to see the financial effects of last year's measures before changing course. The city says the assembly sets the actual mill rate each year through the budget process. Juno's municipal election is underway with ballots due by the 6th. A proposed 266% increase in passenger fees at Juno's Stater Harbor is drawing opposition from local whale watching and tour operators. In a story by the Juno Independent, more than 30 vessel operators and harbor users attended a docks and harbors meeting earlier this month to discuss the proposal. Commercial charter vessels currently pay $2.05 per passenger to use the harbor. The proposal is an increase to $7.50. Officials say the additional revenue is needed as the harbor system faces major capital expenses. That includes replacing the Stater Harbor breakwater, a project expected to cost about $100 million. Juno may need to provide $20 million in local matching funds. Docks and Harbors also projected its enterprise fund could end fiscal year 2027 with just $1.2 million. Operators with the Southeast Alaska Whale Watchers Association say the increase would disproportionately affect local family businesses and could make Juno excursions less competitive. Some Auk Bay residents, meanwhile, supported higher fees, citing congestion, noise, and heavy wakes from commercial vessels. Docks and Harbors Board Chair Shem Suter says the department is also looking at cutting costs and reviewing other commercial fees. The proposal will go before the board's Operations and Planning Committee, with the next meeting scheduled for October 14th. The stage debut of what's being called the world's first modern-day Tlingit opera has wrapped up in Juno after selling out every performance. The Tlingit Russian Battles ran for 2 weeks at Thunder Mountain Middle School, with more than 2,000 people attending between September 11th and the 20th. The opera was nearly a decade in the making and featured an all-Indigenous cast and crew. It was performed entirely in the Tlingit language and focused on the Tlingit-Russian War, including conflicts in 1802 and 1804. Sea Alaska Heritage Institute co-produced the opera with Perseverance Theater. A video crew recorded the performances, and K200 is now producing a video version. Sea Alaska Heritage says the recording is expected to be available by the end of the year, with free public screenings planned. The video will not be streamed online or shown commercially because of contractual restrictions, but it is expected to be made available through the Sea Alaska Heritage Institute archives. There are also discussions about bringing the opera to communities outside of Juno, although no future performances have been scheduled. You're up to date with News of the North. I'm Grace Dumas.
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3: Juno weather.
6: Cloudy throughout today with occasional showers from time to time. Our high will be in the upper 40s near 50 and a light southeast wind. Rain will continue on into this evening and overnight. Chello 45. More rainfall, a good bet on Tuesday with a high in the upper 40s near 50. Showers Tuesday night, Charlo low 40s, and rain again by midweek Wednesday. Our next weather update in less than 30 minutes. This is Juno Media Center meteorologist Ann Holliday.
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1: I'm a mom to three kids. 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
1: Now we're at risk of losing Zach's care, and I'm paying thousands more every year for our health care coverage. 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

0: Juno weather.
1: Cloudy throughout today with occasional showers from time to time. Our high will be in the upper 40s near 50 and a light southeast wind. Rain will continue on into this evening and overnight. Chello 45. More rainfall, a good bet on Tuesday with a high in the upper 40s near 50. Showers Tuesday night. Chello low 40s and rain again by midweek Wednesday. Our next weather update in less than 30 minutes. This is Juno Media Center meteorologist Ann Holliday.
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3: Last winter broke Juneau's official snowfall record, burying us in more than 17 feet of snow, and gave us considerable more quality time with a shovel than anybody would ever want. 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
5: From the capital city, I'm Grace Dumas, and here are the stories we're following this hour. Juneau voters are being asked this year whether to reverse a property tax change approved in last year's municipal election. Proposition B would restore the city's property tax or mill rate cap from 9 mills to 12 mills. Voters approved the 9 mill cap in 2025 by a narrow margin. A mill is $1 of tax for every $1,000 of assessed property value. The cap limits how much the assembly can levy on property, although voter approved debt service is separate. Pat Race, who helped put Proposition B on the ballot, says restoring the 12 mill cap would give the assembly more flexibility to respond to changes in city finances and emergencies. He says the measure does not automatically raise the mill rate to 12. Angela Rodell, who opposed last year's tax cuts, is against reversing the cap. She says the city should have more time to see the financial effects of last year's measures before changing course. The city says the assembly sets the actual mill rate each year through the budget process. Juneau's municipal election is underway with ballots due by the 6th. Questions are being raised about how allegations of inappropriate behavior by Democratic U.S. Senate candidate Mary Peltola could affect Alaska's Senate race. The New York Times reported last week that 9 former Peltola staff members described angry outbursts, profanity, slurs, and in one case, an alleged physical confrontation with an aide. The reporting is based largely on anonymous sources, with some accounts supported by text messages obtained by the Times. Peltola's campaign disputes the characterization, saying the Times report exaggerates or misrepresents incidents from a period when Peltola was dealing with the deaths of her mother and her husband. The campaign says she treats staff with respect and maintains positive relationships with former employees. Some former staffers have also defended Peltola. Former special assistant Tyson Fick said she could be demanding and sometimes raised her voice, but he did not consider her behavior abusive. Another former staffer described her as kind and generous. Meanwhile, supporters of Peltola have suggested the scrutiny could reflect a double standard in how male and female politicians are judged. Others, including Sullivan campaign representatives, have pointed to the allegations as evidence of a pattern. Alaska political observers say it is too early to know whether the reporting will have an impact on the election. U.S. Senator Dan Sullivan is facing renewed questions about his support for President Donald Trump's tariffs as he campaigns for re-election in Alaska. A New York Times report says Sullivan has repeatedly supported Trump's tariff policies in Washington while largely avoiding the issue on the campaign trail in Alaska. Sullivan has argued that tariffs can be used as leverage in international trade, while his aides say the duties are intended to encourage cooperation on trade and drug trafficking. The issue also has a personal financial connection for Sullivan. His family owns a substantial stake in RPM International, the Ohio-based manufacturer of products including Rust Oleum and Roto-Rooter. Sullivan's brother, Frank Sullivan, is the company's CEO. On earnings calls, Frank Sullivan has described tariffs as a major source of uncertainty for the company. RPM has responded by shifting some manufacturing, changing agreements with suppliers, and raising prices. The company has also changed product formulations and package sizes in an effort to manage higher costs. Dan Sullivan held as much as $5 million in RPM stock in his latest financial disclosure, according to the New York Times. RPM reported nearly $350 million in dividends and stock buybacks in July. Sullivan's campaign declined to comment on his personal finances or his position on the latest round of tariffs on Canadian goods. His Democratic opponent, former Representative Mary Peltola, has criticized Sullivan's support for the tariffs. Sullivan has defended his broader economic agenda, including tax cuts and increased domestic energy production. The University of Alaska Anchorage Economics Department notes that Alaska is uniquely vulnerable due to its heavy reliance on imported goods. Tariffs have driven up consumer prices in Alaska and have threatened key export sectors. U.S. Senator Lisa Murkowski and trade experts point out that retaliatory trade measures have harmed major export industries. You're up to date with News of the North. I'm Grace Dumas.
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4: Juneau weather.
1: Cloudy throughout today with occasional showers from time to time. Our high will be in the upper 40s near 50 and a light southeast wind. Rain will continue on into this evening and overnight till 45. More rainfall a good bet on Tuesday with a high in the upper 40s near 50. Showers Tuesday night till low 40s and rain again by midweek Wednesday. Our next weather update in less than 30 minutes. This is Juneau Media Center meteorologist Ann Holliday.
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1: Exhausted by rising costs? Then you need to vote against Mary Peltola. Peltola sided with the lower 48 liberals and supported the largest middle-class tax increase in American history. It would have cost Alaskans over $3,000 a year. Worse, Peltola wants higher taxes on tips, overtime, and Social Security. Here's Sheila Powers, a waitress in Alaska.
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0: Juno weather.
1: Cloudy throughout today with occasional showers from time to time. Our high will be in the upper 40s near 50 and a light southeast wind. Rain will continue on into this evening and overnight till 45. More rainfall, a good bet on Tuesday, with a high in the upper 40s near 50. Showers Tuesday night, Charlo low 40s, and rain again by midweek Wednesday. Our next weather update in less than 30 minutes. This is Juno Media Center meteorologist Ann Holliday.
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5: From the capital city, I'm Grace Dumas, and here are the stories we're following this hour. Here's a look at upcoming Juno public meetings and events for this week through the 4th of October. There are no Juno Assembly meetings scheduled this week, though the Bartlett Regional Hospital Finance and Audit Committee will meet today at noon, followed by the BHR Board of Directors, which will meet Tuesday at 5 p.m., On Wednesday and Thursday, the city will hold workshops for its comprehensive plan focused on choosing future development scenarios. Registration is required for both workshops. The Juno School District Board of Education will also hold a site council workshop Wednesday at 5 p.m. at Thunder Mountain Middle School. The Eagle Crest Board will meet Thursday at 5:30 p.m. by Zoom. Vote centers are also open throughout the week. The Downtown Vote Center is open Monday through Friday from 8 a.m. to 4:30 p.m. The Valley Vote Center at the Mendenhall Valley Library is open Monday through Thursday from 10 a.m. to 6 p.m., Friday noon to 5 p.m., and Saturday noon to 5 p.m. Juno voters are being asked this year whether to reverse a property tax change approved in last year's municipal election. Proposition B would restore the city's property tax or mill rate cap from 9 mills to 12 mills. Voters approved the 9 mill cap in 2025 by a narrow margin. A mill is $1 of tax for every $1,000 of assessed property value. The cap limits how much the assembly can levy on property, although voter-approved debt service is separate. Pat Race, who helped put Proposition B on the ballot, says restoring the 12 mill cap would give the assembly more flexibility to respond to changes in city finances and emergencies. He says the measure does not automatically raise the mill rate to 12. Angela Rodell, who opposed last year's tax cuts, is against reversing the cap. She says the city should have more time to see the financial effects of last year's measures before changing course. The city says the assembly sets the actual mill rate each year through the budget process. Juno's municipal election is underway with ballots due by the 6th. A proposed 266% increase in passenger fees at Juno's Stater Harbor is drawing opposition from local whale watching and tour operators. In a story by the Juno Independent, more than 30 vessel operators and harbor users attended a docks and harbors meeting earlier this month to discuss the proposal. Commercial charter vessels currently pay $2.05 per passenger to use the harbor. The proposal is an increase to $7.50. Officials say the additional revenue is needed as the harbor system faces major capital expenses. That includes replacing the Stater Harbor breakwater, a project expected to cost about $100 million. Juno may need to provide $20 million in local matching funds. Docks and Harbors also projected its enterprise fund could end fiscal year 2027 with just $1.2 million. Operators with the Southeast Alaska Whale Watchers Association say the increase would disproportionately affect local family businesses and could make Juno excursions less competitive. Some Auk Bay residents, meanwhile, supported higher fees, citing congestion, noise, and heavy wakes from commercial vessels. Docks and Harbors Board Chair Shem Suter says the department is also looking at cutting costs and reviewing other commercial fees. The proposal will go before the board's Operations and Planning Committee, with the next meeting scheduled for October 14th. The stage debut of what's being called the world's first modern-day Tlingit opera has wrapped up in Juno after selling out every performance. The Tlingit Russian Battles ran for 2 weeks at Thunder Mountain Middle School, with more than 2,000 people attending between September 11th and the 20th. The opera was nearly a decade in the making and featured an all-Indigenous cast and crew. It was performed entirely in the Tlingit language and focused on the Tlingit-Russian War, including conflicts in 1802 and 1804. Sea Alaska Heritage Institute co-produced the opera with Perseverance Theater. A video crew recorded the performances, and K200 is now producing a video version. Sea Alaska Heritage says the recording is expected to be available by the end of the year, with free public screenings planned. The video will not be streamed online or shown commercially because of contractual restrictions, but it is expected to be made available through the Sea Alaska Heritage Institute archives. There are also discussions about bringing the opera to communities outside of Juno, although no future performances have been scheduled. You're up to date with News of the North. I'm Grace Dumas.
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4: Juno weather.
7: Cloudy throughout today with occasional showers from time to time. Our high will be in the upper 40s near 50 and a light southeast wind. Rain will continue on into this evening and overnight. Chello 45. More rainfall, a good bet on Tuesday with a high in the upper 40s near 50. Showers Tuesday night, Charlo low 40s, and rain again by midweek Wednesday. Our next weather update in less than 30 minutes. This is Juno Media Center meteorologist Ann Holliday.
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2: I am a veteran, and I know that Mary Peltola does not care about us.
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4: Why didn't Mary vote for our troops to get a pay increase?
5: 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I cannot support Mary under any circumstances.
3: SLF PAC is responsible for the content of this advertising. 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
1: Cloudy throughout today with occasional showers from time to time. Our high will be in the upper 40s near 50 and a light southeast wind. Rain will continue on into this evening and overnight. Chello 45. More rainfall, a good bet on Tuesday with a high in the upper 40s near 50. Showers Tuesday night. Chello low 40s and rain again by midweek Wednesday. Our next weather update in less than 30 minutes. This is Juno Media Center meteorologist Ann Holliday.
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3: I'm Rob Edwardson, former Borough Assembly member. 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
3: I'm Rob Edwardson, former Borough Assembly member. 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
4: From the capital city, I'm Grace Dumas, and here are the stories we're following this hour. Juneau voters are being asked this year whether to reverse a property tax change approved in last year's municipal election. Proposition B would restore the city's property tax or mill rate cap from 9 mills to 12 mills. Voters approved the 9 mill cap in 2025 by a narrow margin. A mill is $1 of tax for every $1,000 of assessed property value. The cap limits how much the assembly can levy on property, although voter-approved debt service is separate. Pat Race, who helped put Proposition B on the ballot, says restoring the 12 mill cap would give the assembly more flexibility to respond to changes in city finances and emergencies. He says the measure does not automatically raise the mill rate to 12. Angela Rodell, who opposed last year's tax cuts, is against reversing the cap. She says the city should have more time to see the financial effects of last year's measures before changing course. The city says the assembly sets the actual mill rate each year through the budget process. Juneau's municipal election is underway with ballots due by the 6th. Questions are being raised about how allegations of inappropriate behavior by Democratic U.S. Senate candidate Mary Peltola could affect Alaska's Senate race. The New York Times reported last week that 9 former Peltola staff members described angry outbursts, profanity, slurs, and in one case, an alleged physical confrontation with an aide. The reporting is based largely on anonymous sources, with some accounts supported by text messages obtained by the Times. Peltola's campaign disputes the characterization, saying the Times report exaggerates or misrepresents incidents from a period when Peltola was dealing with the deaths of her mother and her husband. The campaign says she treats staff with respect and maintains positive relationships with former employees. Some former staffers have also defended Peltola. Former special assistant Tyson Fick said she could be demanding and sometimes raised her voice, but he did not consider her behavior abusive. Another former staffer described her as kind and generous. Meanwhile, supporters of Peltola have suggested the scrutiny could reflect a double standard in how male and female politicians are judged. Others, including Sullivan campaign representatives, have pointed to the allegations as evidence of a pattern. Alaska political observers say it is too early to know whether the reporting will have an impact on the election. U.S. Senator Dan Sullivan is facing renewed questions about his support for President Donald Trump's tariffs as he campaigns for re-election in Alaska. A New York Times report says Sullivan has repeatedly supported Trump's tariff policies in Washington while largely avoiding the issue on the campaign trail in Alaska. Sullivan has argued that tariffs can be used as leverage in international trade, while his aides say the duties are intended to encourage cooperation on trade and drug trafficking. The issue also has a personal financial connection for Sullivan. His family owns a substantial stake in RPM International, the Ohio-based manufacturer of products including Rust Oleum and Roto-Rooter. Sullivan's brother, Frank Sullivan, is the company's CEO. On earnings calls, Frank Sullivan has described tariffs as a major source of uncertainty for the company. RPM has responded by shifting some manufacturing, changing agreements with suppliers, and raising prices. The company has also changed product formulations and package sizes in an effort to manage higher costs. Dan Sullivan held as much as $5 million in RPM stock in his latest financial disclosure, according to the New York Times. RPM reported nearly $350 million in dividends and stock buybacks in July. Sullivan's campaign declined to comment on his personal finances or his position on the latest round of tariffs on Canadian goods. His Democratic opponent, former Representative Mary Peltola, has criticized Sullivan's support for the tariffs. Sullivan has defended his broader economic agenda, including tax cuts and increased domestic energy production. The University of Alaska Anchorage Economics Department notes that Alaska is uniquely vulnerable due to its heavy reliance on imported goods. Tariffs have driven up consumer prices in Alaska and have threatened key export sectors. U.S. Senator Lisa Murkowski and trade experts point out that retaliatory trade measures have harmed major export industries. You're up to date with News of the North. I'm Grace Dumas.
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3: Juneau weather.
1: Cloudy throughout today with occasional showers from time to time. Our high will be in the upper 40s near 50 and a light southeast wind. Rain will continue on into this evening and overnight. Chello 45. More rainfall, a good bet on Tuesday with a high in the upper 40s near 50. Showers Tuesday night, Chello low 40s and rain again by midweek Wednesday. Our next weather update in less than 30 minutes. This is Juneau Media Center meteorologist Ann Holliday.
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0: Juno weather.
1: Cloudy throughout today with occasional showers from time to time. Our high will be in the upper 40s near 50 and a light southeast wind. Rain will continue on into this evening and overnight. Chello 45. More rainfall, a good bet on Tuesday with a high in the upper 40s near 50. Showers Tuesday night. Chello low 40s and rain again by midweek Wednesday. Our next weather update in less than 30 minutes. This is Juno Media Center meteorologist Ann Holliday.
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4: From the capital city, I'm Grace Dumas, and here are the stories we're following this hour. Juneau voters are being asked this year whether to reverse a property tax change approved in last year's municipal election. Proposition B would restore the city's property tax or mill rate cap from 9 mills to 12 mills. Voters approved the 9 mill cap in 2025 by a narrow margin. A mill is $1 of tax for every $1,000 of assessed property value. The cap limits how much the assembly can levy on property, although voter-approved debt service is separate. Pat Race, who helped put Proposition B on the ballot, says restoring the 12 mill cap would give the assembly more flexibility to respond to changes in city finances and emergencies. He says the measure does not automatically raise the mill rate to 12. Angela Rodell, who opposed last year's tax cuts, is against reversing the cap. She says the city should have more time to see the financial effects of last year's measures before changing course. The city says the assembly sets the actual mill rate each year through the budget process. Juneau's municipal election is underway with ballots due by the 6th. Questions are being raised about how allegations of inappropriate behavior by Democratic U.S. Senate candidate Mary Peltola could affect Alaska's Senate race. The New York Times reported last week that 9 former Peltola staff members described angry outbursts, profanity, slurs, and in one case, an alleged physical confrontation with an aide. The reporting is based largely on anonymous sources, with some accounts supported by text messages obtained by the Times. Peltola's campaign disputes the characterization, saying the Times report exaggerates or misrepresents incidents from a period when Peltola was dealing with the deaths of her mother and her husband. The campaign says she treats staff with respect and maintains positive relationships with former employees. Some former staffers have also defended Peltola. Former special assistant Tyson Fick said she could be demanding and sometimes raised her voice, but he did not consider her behavior abusive. Another former staffer described her as kind and generous. Meanwhile, supporters of Peltola have suggested the scrutiny could reflect a double standard in how male and female politicians are judged. Others, including Sullivan campaign representatives, have pointed to the allegations as evidence of a pattern. Alaska political observers say it is too early to know whether the reporting will have an impact on the election. U.S. Senator Dan Sullivan is facing renewed questions about his support for President Donald Trump's tariffs as he campaigns for re-election in Alaska. A New York Times report says Sullivan has repeatedly supported Trump's tariff policies in Washington while largely avoiding the issue on the campaign trail in Alaska. Sullivan has argued that tariffs can be used as leverage in international trade, while his aides say the duties are intended to encourage cooperation on trade and drug trafficking. The issue also has a personal financial connection for Sullivan. His family owns a substantial stake in RPM International, the Ohio-based manufacturer of products including Rust Oleum and Roto-Rooter. Sullivan's brother, Frank Sullivan, is the company's CEO. On earnings calls, Frank Sullivan has described tariffs as a major source of uncertainty for the company. RPM has responded by shifting some manufacturing, changing agreements with suppliers, and raising prices. The company has also changed product formulations and package sizes in an effort to manage higher costs. Dan Sullivan held as much as $5 million in RPM stock in his latest financial disclosure, according to the New York Times. RPM reported nearly $350 million in dividends and stock buybacks in July. Sullivan's campaign declined to comment on his personal finances or his position on the latest round of tariffs on Canadian goods. His Democratic opponent, former Representative Mary Peltola, has criticized Sullivan's support for the tariffs. Sullivan has defended his broader economic agenda, including tax cuts and increased domestic energy production. The University of Alaska Anchorage Economics Department notes that Alaska is uniquely vulnerable due to its heavy reliance on imported goods. Tariffs have driven up consumer prices in Alaska and have threatened key export sectors. U.S. Senator Lisa Murkowski and trade experts point out that retaliatory trade measures have harmed major export industries. You're up to date with News of the North. I'm Grace Dumas.
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3: Juneau weather.
1: Cloudy throughout today with occasional showers from time to time. Our high will be in the upper 40s near 50 and a light southeast wind. Rain will continue on into this evening and overnight. Chill low 45. More rainfall a good bet on Tuesday with a high in the upper 40s near 50. Showers Tuesday night. Chill low 40s and rain again by midweek Wednesday. Our next weather update in less than 30 minutes. This is Juneau Media Center meteorologist Ann Holliday.
6: The clock is ticking. The 49th state lotto race drawing is today at 2 p.m. and the jackpot is now over $500,000. 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Match all six and that jackpot is yours. 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It's the 49th state lotto race from Lotto Alaska. The 49th state lotto race is a fundraiser for a contracted nonprofit of multiple nonprofits under the state of Alaska operator license 7.
7: I am a veteran, and I know that Mary Peltola does not care about us.
8: Mary Peltola says she supports veterans on the campaign trail, but why didn't she support them when she had the chance?
9: My dad is a legally blind veteran. Our veterans don't deserve the things that Mary Peltola has done to them.
8: Mary Peltola voted against VA medical funding.
9: Our veterans rely on VA benefits, and she's voting against all the things that they need.
8: Mary Peltola voted against increasing pay for service members.
9: Why didn't Mary vote for our troops to get a pay increase?
10: Spent 3 years in the Army, became an officer, and went all the way from private to full brig colonel. Mary says she stands with our veterans, but that's not how she voted. I think her record speaks for itself. I cannot support Mary under any circumstances.
8: SLF PAC is responsible for the content of this advertising, paid for by SLF PAC, not authorized by any candidate or candidate's committee, www.slfpac.org.
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It's Tori. A big happy Monday to you. I hope you had a fantastic weekend. I'm excited because, well, this Thursday is October 1st, and that's when I say it's time to start decorating for Halloween. However, I have seen some decorations up around town, and I want you to know you are my people. We have all kinds of fun things also happening around town and this weekend, and we're going to talk about all of it.

0: Talk 105, Juno's Country Station. It's Tori. Well, our Crimson Bears didn't quite pull it off. We didn't get that W over the weekend against Diamond, but it was a super tight score, and you guys played amazing. 28-27. Come on, you guys did great. And, you know, sometimes you got to have the losses to kick it in gear for the wins, and then you appreciate that win so much more. So this coming Saturday, JV at Sitka and varsity at Bartlett High. You guys got this. We are cheering you on.
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0: Talk 105, Juneau's country station. It's Tori. Well, I don't think we want to have another winter like we had last winter. The snow. It was rude. We shoveled and scraped the ice, all of it. The snow banks. Oh my gosh. Okay, let's go to the present, because we want to fight back. We want to help you do that with a little thing we like to call Plow Back. 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

0: 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It's Tori. In case you're having a Monday, today's quote, a bad day doesn't erase a good life.
1: Juno weather. Cloudy throughout today with occasional showers from time to time. Our high will be in the upper 40s near 50 and a light southeast wind. Rain will continue on into this evening and overnight. Chello 45. More rainfall, a good bet on Tuesday with a high in the upper 40s near 50. Showers Tuesday night. Chello low 40s and rain again by midweek Wednesday. Our next weather update in less than 30 minutes. This is Juno Media Center meteorologist Ann Holliday.
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4: From the capital city, I'm Grace Dumas, and here are the stories we're following this hour. Juneau voters are being asked this year whether to reverse a property tax change approved in last year's municipal election. Proposition B would restore the city's property tax or mill rate cap from 9 mills to 12 mills. Voters approved the 9 mill cap in 2025 by a narrow margin. A mill is $1 of tax for every $1,000 of assessed property value. The cap limits how much the assembly can levy on property, although voter-approved debt service is separate. Pat Race, who helped put Proposition B on the ballot, says restoring the 12 mill cap would give the assembly more flexibility to respond to changes in city finances and emergencies. He says the measure does not automatically raise the mill rate to 12. Angela Rodell, who opposed last year's tax cuts, is against reversing the cap. She says the city should have more time to see the financial effects of last year's measures before changing course. The city says the assembly sets the actual mill rate each year through the budget process. Juneau's municipal election is underway with ballots due by the 6th. Questions are being raised about how allegations of inappropriate behavior by Democratic U.S. Senate candidate Mary Peltola could affect Alaska's Senate race. The New York Times reported last week that 9 former Peltola staff members described angry outbursts, profanity, slurs, and in one case, an alleged physical confrontation with an aide. The reporting is based largely on anonymous sources, with some accounts supported by text messages obtained by the Times. Peltola's campaign disputes the characterization, saying the Times report exaggerates or misrepresents incidents from a period when Peltola was dealing with the deaths of her mother and her husband. The campaign says she treats staff with respect and maintains positive relationships with former employees. Some former staffers have also defended Peltola. Former Special Assistant Tyson Fick said she could be demanding and sometimes raised her voice, but he did not consider her behavior abusive. Another former staffer described her as kind and generous. Meanwhile, supporters of Peltola have suggested the scrutiny could reflect a double standard in how male and female politicians are judged. Others, including Sullivan campaign representatives, have pointed to the allegations as evidence of a pattern. Alaska political observers say it is too early to know whether the reporting will have an impact on the election. U.S. Senator Dan Sullivan is facing renewed questions about his support for President Donald Trump's tariffs as he campaigns for re-election in Alaska. A New York Times report says Sullivan has repeatedly supported Trump's tariff policies in Washington while largely avoiding the issue on the campaign trail in Alaska. Sullivan has argued that tariffs can be used as leverage in international trade, while his aides say the duties are intended to encourage cooperation on trade and drug trafficking. The issue also has a personal financial connection for Sullivan. His family owns a substantial stake in RPM International, the Ohio-based manufacturer of products including Rust Oleum and Roto-Rooter. Sullivan's brother, Frank Sullivan, is the company's CEO. On earnings calls, Frank Sullivan has described tariffs as a major source of uncertainty for the company. RPM has responded by shifting some manufacturing, changing agreements with suppliers, and raising prices. The company has also changed product formulations and package sizes in an effort to manage higher costs. Dan Sullivan held as much as $5 million in RPM stock in his latest financial disclosure, according to the New York Times. RPM reported nearly $350 million in dividends and stock buybacks in July. Sullivan's campaign declined to comment on his personal finances or his position on the latest round of tariffs on Canadian goods. His Democratic opponent, former Representative Mary Peltola, has criticized Sullivan's support for the tariffs. Sullivan has defended his broader economic agenda, including tax cuts and increased domestic energy production. The University of Alaska Anchorage Economics Department notes that Alaska is uniquely vulnerable due to its heavy reliance on imported goods. Tariffs have driven up consumer prices in Alaska and have threatened key export sectors. U.S. Senator Lisa Murkowski and trade experts point out that retaliatory trade measures have harmed major export industries. You're up to date with News of the North. I'm Grace Dumas.
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3: Juneau weather.
1: Cloudy throughout today with occasional showers from time to time. Our high will be in the upper 40s near 50 and a light southeast wind. Rain will continue on into this evening and overnight. Chello 45. More rainfall, a good bet on Tuesday with a high in the upper 40s near 50. Showers Tuesday night, Chello low 40s and rain again by midweek Wednesday. Our next weather update in less than 30 minutes. This is Juneau Media Center meteorologist Ann Holliday.
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Talk 105, Juno's Country Station, Alan Jackson. Do you ever walk into a room and you think, why did I walk in here? Yeah, I do it all the time. There's a reason for it. And because you know I'm a little bit of a nerd, I'm going to tell you why. It's next. Resisting Corbin.

0: It's Tori, and if you know me, you know I'm a little bit of
1: Riley
0: a nerd,
1: Green,
0: but I think you can relate to me on this when you're especially at home and you walk into a room and you say, why did I walk in here? I just did it. I just did it because I was looking for my phone charger. It wasn't in its normal place. So I started walking around. I walked into a room and I was like, wait, why am I in here? Okay, well, there is a reason for that. It's called the doorway effect. And researchers at University of Notre Dame found that moving through a doorway can actually act as an event boundary. So in other words, your brain tends to organize what you're doing into separate episodes. So when you cross into a room, it's like a whole new thing. Like, okay, new thing. What are we doing? Now, how do we remember why we walk into a room? That's the bigger question. I think you need to repeat to yourself, I'm looking for my charger. I'm looking for my charger.
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0: Talk at 105, Juno's Country Station, Mr. Luke Bryan. We've talked a lot about AI, right? Well, are we concerned about our futures and our jobs? Maybe a little. Gen Z is doing something about it, though. They have decided to educate themselves by going back to old school skilled trade and learning more about that. Construction, mechanics, things like that. And I love this. I love this for our future for sure.
1: Juno weather. Cloudy throughout today with occasional showers from time to time. Our high will be in the upper 40s near 50 and a light southeast wind. Rain will continue on into this evening and overnight. Tello 45. More rainfall, a good bet on Tuesday with a high in the upper 40s near 50. Showers Tuesday night. Tello low 40s and rain again by midweek Wednesday. Our next weather update in less than 30 minutes. This is Juno Media Center meteorologist Ann Holliday.
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4: From the capital city, I'm Grace Dumas, and here are the stories we're following this hour. Here's a look at upcoming Juno public meetings and events for this week through the 4th of October. There are no Juno Assembly meetings scheduled this week, though the Bartlett Regional Hospital Finance and Audit Committee will meet today at noon, followed by the BHR Board of Directors, which will meet Tuesday at 5 p.m., On Wednesday and Thursday, the city will hold workshops for its comprehensive plan focused on choosing future development scenarios. Registration is required for both workshops. The Juno School District Board of Education will also hold a site council workshop Wednesday at 5 p.m. at Thunder Mountain Middle School. The Eagle Crest Board will meet Thursday at 5:30 p.m. by Zoom. Vote centers are also open throughout the week. The Downtown Vote Center is open Monday through Friday from 8 a.m. to 4:30 p.m. The Valley Vote Center at the Mendenhall Valley Library is open Monday through Thursday from 10 a.m. to 6 p.m., Friday noon to 5 p.m., and Saturday noon to 5 p.m. Juno voters are being asked this year whether to reverse a property tax change approved in last year's municipal election. Proposition B would restore the city's property tax or mill rate cap from 9 mills to 12 mills. Voters approved the 9 mill cap in 2025 by a narrow margin. A mill is $1 of tax for every $1,000 of assessed property value. The cap limits how much the assembly can levy on property, although voter-approved debt service is separate. Pat Race, who helped put Proposition B on the ballot, says restoring the 12 mill cap would give the assembly more flexibility to respond to changes in city finances and emergencies. He says the measure does not automatically raise the mill rate to 12. Angela Rodell, who opposed last year's tax cuts, is against reversing the cap. She says the city should have more time to see the financial effects of last year's measures before changing course. The city says the assembly sets the actual mill rate each year through the budget process. Juno's municipal election is underway with ballots due by the 6th. A proposed 266% increase in passenger fees at Juneau's Stater Harbor is drawing opposition from local whale watching and tour operators. In a story by the Juneau Independent, more than 30 vessel operators and harbor users attended a docks and harbors meeting earlier this month to discuss the proposal. Commercial charter vessels currently pay $2.05 per passenger to use the harbor. The proposal is an increase to $7.50. Officials say the additional revenue is needed as the harbor system faces major capital expenses. That includes replacing the Stater Harbor breakwater, a project expected to cost about $100 million. Juno may need to provide $20 million in local matching funds. Docks and Harbors also projected its enterprise fund could end fiscal year 2027 with just $1.2 million. Operators with the Southeast Alaska Whale Watchers Association say the increase would disproportionately affect local family businesses and could make Juno excursions less competitive. Some Auk Bay residents, meanwhile, supported higher fees, citing congestion, noise, and heavy wakes from commercial vessels. Docks and Harbors Board Chair Shem Suter says the department is also looking at cutting costs and reviewing other commercial fees. The proposal will go before the board's Operations and Planning Committee, with the next meeting scheduled for October 14th. The stage debut of what's being called the world's first modern-day Tlingit opera has wrapped up in Juno after selling out every performance. The Tlingit Russian Battles ran for 2 weeks at Thunder Mountain Middle School, with more than 2,000 people attending between September 11th and the 20th. The opera was nearly a decade in the making and featured an all-Indigenous cast and crew. It was performed entirely in the Tlingit language and focused on the Tlingit-Russian War, including conflicts in 1802 and 1804. Sea Alaska Heritage Institute co-produced the opera with Perseverance Theater. A video crew recorded the performances, and K200 is now producing a video version. Sea Alaska Heritage says the recording is expected to be available by the end of the year, with free public screenings planned. The video will not be streamed online or shown commercially because of contractual restrictions, but it is expected to be made available through the Sea Alaska Heritage Institute archives. There are also discussions about bringing the opera to communities outside of Juno, although no future performances have been scheduled. You're up to date with News of the North. I'm Grace Dumas.
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3: Juno weather.
6: Widespread rain will continue off and on with us today with temperatures running in the upper 40s to near 50. Showers persist again this evening. Our overnight low 45. Rain likely on Tuesday with a high in the upper 40s near 50. And showers likely Tuesday night, our low 45. More wet weather continues into Wednesday with a high 50. Our next weather update in less than 30 minutes. This is Juno Media Center meteorologist Ann Holliday.
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0: It's Tori, and this Friday is First Friday. Oh, I'm so excited.
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0: events every month. The downtown restaurants, galleries, shops, all of it is so fun. Also on Friday, just something to keep in mind at Devil's Club, Jar is going to be there, Juneau Animal Rescue, and you know I love them so much. So yeah, just keep in mind that around town, you know, downtown especially, but just keep your eyes open for other fun things going on. First Friday, can't wait.

0: 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Oh, Taylor Swift. Did you see her on the VMAs last night? Well, she has pretty much made history. She has bypassed Beyonce, by the way. So she won Video of the Year for The Fate of Ophelia. She got her very first Artist Director honor. And then she is now the most
1: awarded artist.
0: Well, our Seahawks didn't quite
1: history
0: pull it off against Washington Commanders over the weekend, yesterday,
1: wow.
0: Actually. 33-31, a tight score. A tight score, but no win. That's okay. That's okay. We have another opportunity for this Sunday, and you need to beat these guys, Los Angeles Chargers. I'm just saying.
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0: Talk 105, Juneau's Country Station. It's Tori. Well, I don't think we want to have another winter like we had last winter. The snow. It was rude. We shoveled and scraped the ice, all of it. The snow banks. Oh my gosh. Okay, let's go to the present, because we want to fight back. We want to help you do that with a little thing we like to call Plow Back. Yes, we are doing this because we want you to win something that we're giving away, a Polaris Sportsman ATV and plow, and that is thanks to Juneau Power Sports. They are helping us give this away. Okay, are we ready for this? So this is underway. So every weekday in the 7 o'clock, noon, and 4 o'clock hours, listen for three different Plow Back code words. 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
1: Juno weather. Widespread rain will continue off and on with us today with temperatures running in the upper 40s to near 50. Showers persist again this evening, our overnight low 45. Rain likely on Tuesday with a high in the upper 40s near 50. And showers likely Tuesday night, our low 45. More wet weather continues into Wednesday with a high 50. Our next weather update in less than 30 minutes. This is Juno Media Center meteorologist Ann Holliday.
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5: From the capital city, I'm Grace Dumas, and here are the stories we're following this hour. Juneau voters are being asked this year whether to reverse a property tax change approved in last year's municipal election. Proposition B would restore the city's property tax or mill rate cap from 9 mills to 12 mills. Voters approved the 9 mill cap in 2025 by a narrow margin. A mill is $1 of tax for every $1,000 of assessed property value. The cap limits how much the assembly can levy on property, although voter-approved debt service is separate. Pat Race, who helped put Proposition B on the ballot, says restoring the 12 mill cap would give the assembly more flexibility to respond to changes in city finances and emergencies. He says the measure does not automatically raise the mill rate to 12. Angela Rodell, who opposed last year's tax cuts, is against reversing the cap. She says the city should have more time to see the financial effects of last year's measures before changing course. The city says the assembly sets the actual mill rate each year through the budget process. Juneau's municipal election is underway with ballots due by the 6th. Questions are being raised about how allegations of inappropriate behavior by Democratic U.S. Senate candidate Mary Peltola could affect Alaska's Senate race. The New York Times reported last week that 9 former Peltola staff members described angry outbursts, profanity, slurs, and in one case, an alleged physical confrontation with an aide. The reporting is based largely on anonymous sources, with some accounts supported by text messages obtained by the Times. Peltola's campaign disputes the characterization, saying the Times report exaggerates or misrepresents incidents from a period when Peltola was dealing with the deaths of her mother and her husband. The campaign says she treats staff with respect and maintains positive relationships with former employees. Some former staffers have also defended Peltola. Former special assistant Tyson Fick said she could be demanding and sometimes raised her voice, but he did not consider her behavior abusive. Another former staffer described her as kind and generous. Meanwhile, supporters of Peltola have suggested the scrutiny could reflect a double standard in how male and female politicians are judged. Others, including Sullivan campaign representatives, have pointed to the allegations as evidence of a pattern. Alaska political observers say it is too early to know whether the reporting will have an impact on the election. U.S. Senator Dan Sullivan is facing renewed questions about his support for President Donald Trump's tariffs as he campaigns for re-election in Alaska. A New York Times report says Sullivan has repeatedly supported Trump's tariff policies in Washington while largely avoiding the issue on the campaign trail in Alaska. Sullivan has argued that tariffs can be used as leverage in international trade, while his aides say the duties are intended to encourage cooperation on trade and drug trafficking. The issue also has a personal financial connection for Sullivan. His family owns a substantial stake in RPM International, the Ohio-based manufacturer of products including Rust Oleum and Roto-Rooter. Sullivan's brother, Frank Sullivan, is the company's CEO. On earnings calls, Frank Sullivan has described tariffs as a major source of uncertainty for the company. RPM has responded by shifting some manufacturing, changing agreements with suppliers, and raising prices. The company has also changed product formulations and package sizes in an effort to manage higher costs. Dan Sullivan held as much as $5 million in RPM stock in his latest financial disclosure, according to the New York Times. RPM reported nearly $350 million in dividends and stock buybacks in July. Sullivan's campaign declined to comment on his personal finances or his position on the latest round of tariffs on Canadian goods. His Democratic opponent, former Representative Mary Peltola, has criticized Sullivan's support for the tariffs. Sullivan has defended his broader economic agenda, including tax cuts and increased domestic energy production. The University of Alaska Anchorage Economics Department notes that Alaska is uniquely vulnerable due to its heavy reliance on imported goods. Tariffs have driven up consumer prices in Alaska and have threatened key export sectors. U.S. Senator Lisa Murkowski and trade experts point out that retaliatory trade measures have harmed major export industries. You're up to date with News of the North. I'm Grace Dumas.
4: 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Juneau weather.
1: Widespread rain will continue off and on with us today with temperatures running in the upper 40s to near 50. Showers persist again this evening, our overnight low 45. Rain likely on Tuesday with a high in the upper 40s near 50. And showers likely Tuesday night, our low 45. More wet weather continues into Wednesday with a high 50. Our next weather update in less than 30 minutes. This is Juneau Media Center meteorologist Ann Holliday.
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0: It's Tori, and we've talked a lot about AI, and I think the fear is, for the most part, is our own futures and jobs, careers, things like that. And it has already changed quite a bit. So we're all kind of adjusting or learning how to adjust. But I tell you what, I like what Gen Z is doing. They have decided to take matters into their own hands, and they're educating themselves in skilled trades. They're going old school. And I love this for us. Construction, mechanics, things like that. Because we need all of this. We do. We need it so much. We need this skill. So thank you, Gen Z. I feel much better about our future.

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0: Well, this Saturday, October 3rd, it's Walk a Mile in My Shoes, Walk and Run. It's a 1.5K walk or a 5K run fundraiser for St. Vincent de Paul. You know, they just do so much for us. And this new course is going to highlight their neighborhood. 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And they're really focusing as well on transitional housing, independent living. We love all of that. 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

0: Face it, maintenance isn't just a job, it's a rescue mission. 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
6: 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Sullivan sided with the trawl fleet, gutting protections for small boat fishermen, and refusing to back efforts to limit bycatch. So it's no surprise that he got hundreds of thousands of dollars from big factory trawlers, the same Seattle executives destroying Alaska fisheries. Now we know that Sullivan was even invested in a foreign farmed salmon company, the biggest competitor to Alaska wild salmon in the world. When he sold the stock off, Sullivan made thousands of dollars for himself. And then he broke Congress's insider trading law, hiding the trade for months. Dan Sullivan keeps working for himself, and it costs Alaska way too much.
7: I'm Mary Peltola. I'm running for U.S. Senate, and I approve this message.
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0: Taco 105, it's Tori. I hope you had a great weekend. I do my long run over the weekend, Saturday mornings. And, I'm always training for something. That is. But I have more time, maybe like you, on the weekend. But, I was reading because I would love for you and everyone to run with me, get involved with that, because it's just so good for us in so many ways. Not everybody can or wants to. And that is okay. But you know that even just 10 minutes of jogging, there's a study that shows that improves your mood, your body function, and your brain skills. You know, just moving your body however you can, just try it just for 10 minutes is going to help. I like to take little 10-minute walking breaks after meals, especially after dinner. It just kind of, it helps settle everything, but it's just really, really good for us. And then I think that's why I sleep really, really well.
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0: Juneau weather. Widespread rain will continue off and on with us today with temperatures running in the upper 40s to near 50. Showers persist again this evening. Our overnight low 45. Rain likely on Tuesday with a high in the upper 40s near 50. And showers likely Tuesday night, our low 45. More wet weather continues into Wednesday with a high 50. Our next weather update in less than 30 minutes. This is Juneau Media Center meteorologist Ann Holliday.
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5: From the capital city, I'm Grace Dumas, and here are the stories we're following this hour. Juneau voters are being asked this year whether to reverse a property tax change approved in last year's municipal election. Proposition B would restore the city's property tax or mill rate cap from 9 mills to 12 mills. Voters approved the 9 mill cap in 2025 by a narrow margin. A mill is $1 of tax for every $1,000 of assessed property value. The cap limits how much the assembly can levy on property, although voter-approved debt service is separate. Pat Race, who helped put Proposition B on the ballot, says restoring the 12 mill cap would give the assembly more flexibility to respond to changes in city finances and emergencies. He says the measure does not automatically raise the mill rate to 12. Angela Rodell, who opposed last year's tax cuts, is against reversing the cap. She says the city should have more time to see the financial effects of last year's measures before changing course. The city says the assembly sets the actual mill rate each year through the budget process. Juneau's municipal election is underway with ballots due by the 6th. Questions are being raised about how allegations of inappropriate behavior by Democratic U.S. Senate candidate Mary Peltola could affect Alaska's Senate race. The New York Times reported last week that 9 former Peltola staff members described angry outbursts, profanity, slurs, and in one case, an alleged physical confrontation with an aide. The reporting is based largely on anonymous sources, with some accounts supported by text messages obtained by the Times. Peltola's campaign disputes the characterization, saying the Times report exaggerates or misrepresents incidents from a period when Peltola was dealing with the deaths of her mother and her husband. The campaign says she treats staff with respect and maintains positive relationships with former employees. Some former staffers have also defended Peltola. Former Special Assistant Tyson Fick said she could be demanding and sometimes raised her voice, but he did not consider her behavior abusive. Another former staffer described her as kind and generous. Meanwhile, supporters of Peltola have suggested the scrutiny could reflect a double standard in how male and female politicians are judged. Others, including Sullivan campaign representatives, have pointed to the allegations as evidence of a pattern. Alaska political observers say it is too early to know whether the reporting will have an impact on the election. U.S. Senator Dan Sullivan is facing renewed questions about his support for President Donald Trump's tariffs as he campaigns for re-election in Alaska. A New York Times report says Sullivan has repeatedly supported Trump's tariff policies in Washington while largely avoiding the issue on the campaign trail in Alaska. Sullivan has argued that tariffs can be used as leverage in international trade, while his aides say the duties are intended to encourage cooperation on trade and drug trafficking. The issue also has a personal financial connection for Sullivan. His family owns a substantial stake in RPM International, the Ohio-based manufacturer of products including Rust Oleum and Roto-Rooter. Sullivan's brother, Frank Sullivan, is the company's CEO. On earnings calls, Frank Sullivan has described tariffs as a major source of uncertainty for the company. RPM has responded by shifting some manufacturing, changing agreements with suppliers, and raising prices. The company has also changed product formulations and package sizes in an effort to manage higher costs. Dan Sullivan held as much as $5 million in RPM stock in his latest financial disclosure, according to the New York Times. RPM reported nearly $350 million in dividends and stock buybacks in July. Sullivan's campaign declined to comment on his personal finances or his position on the latest round of tariffs on Canadian goods. His Democratic opponent, former Representative Mary Peltola, has criticized Sullivan's support for the tariffs. Sullivan has defended his broader economic agenda, including tax cuts and increased domestic energy production. The University of Alaska Anchorage Economics Department notes that Alaska is uniquely vulnerable due to its heavy reliance on imported goods. Tariffs have driven up consumer prices in Alaska and have threatened key export sectors. U.S. Senator Lisa Murkowski and trade experts point out that retaliatory trade measures have harmed major export industries. You're up to date with News of the North. I'm Grace Dumas.
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1: Juneau weather.
7: Widespread rain will continue off and on with us today with temperatures running in the upper 40s to near 50. Showers persist again this evening. Our overnight low 45. Rain likely on Tuesday with a high in the upper 40s near 50. And showers likely Tuesday night, our low 45. More wet weather continues into Wednesday with a high 50. Our next weather update in less than 30 minutes. This is Juneau Media Center meteorologist Dan Holliday.
8: Juneau's snowfall records at the airport go back to 1943. And last winter topped them all. More than 200 inches of snow. Months of digging, scraping, and wondering exactly where we're supposed to put the next shovelful. 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
8: The more we learn about Dan Sullivan, the worse it gets. While Alaskans struggle to pay the bills, Sullivan was tripling his own net worth in D.C. and working against Alaska. Sullivan sided with the trawl fleet, gutting protections for small boat fishermen, and refusing to back efforts to limit bycatch. So it's no surprise that he got hundreds of thousands of dollars from big factory trawlers, the same Seattle executives destroying Alaska fisheries. Now we know that Sullivan was even invested in a foreign farmed salmon company, the biggest competitor to Alaska wild salmon in the world. When he sold the stock off, Sullivan made thousands of dollars for himself. And then he broke Congress's insider trading law, hiding the trade for months. Dan Sullivan keeps working for himself, and it costs Alaska way too much.
3: I'm Mary Peltola. I'm running for U.S. Senate, and I approve this message.
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3: Okay, can we talk about political commercials for a second? Because we get it. Really, we do. You're listening to the radio, having a perfectly nice day, maybe enjoying a song, and suddenly... Can Alaska afford four more years of Steve? We made up Steve, by the way. Here's the thing. Federal law requires radio stations like ours to provide reasonable access to legally qualified candidates for federal office. So, yes, you're going to hear political commercials at this time of year. And yes, we hear them too. Every single one of them. We hear the scary music. We hear the serious voice. We hear the phrase, tell Washington, ... Apparently, Washington has been receiving a lot of messages lately. So, from everyone here at the radio station, we just want to say, we get it. Election season can be exhausting, but it will end. The votes will be counted. The political commercials will disappear. Hang in there. We're almost there. We now return you to the political advertising season already in progress.
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1: Widespread rain will continue off and on with us today with temperatures running in the upper 40s to near 50. Showers persist again this evening. Our overnight low 45. Rain likely on Tuesday with a high in the upper 40s near 50. And showers likely Tuesday night. Our low 45. More wet weather continues into Wednesday with a high 50. Our next weather update in less than 30 minutes. This is Juneau Media Center meteorologist Ann Holliday.
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5: From the capital city, I'm Grace Dumas, and here are the stories we're following this hour. Juneau voters are being asked this year whether to reverse a property tax change approved in last year's municipal election. Proposition B would restore the city's property tax or mill rate cap from 9 mills to 12 mills. Voters approved the 9 mill cap in 2025 by a narrow margin. A mill is $1 of tax for every $1,000 of assessed property value. The cap limits how much the assembly can levy on property, although voter-approved debt service is separate. Pat Race, who helped put Proposition B on the ballot, says restoring the 12 mill cap would give the assembly more flexibility to respond to changes in city finances and emergencies. He says the measure does not automatically raise the mill rate to 12. Angela Rodell, who opposed last year's tax cuts, is against reversing the cap. She says the city should have more time to see the financial effects of last year's measures before changing course. The city says the assembly sets the actual mill rate each year through the budget process. Juneau's municipal election is underway with ballots due by the 6th. Questions are being raised about how allegations of inappropriate behavior by Democratic U.S. Senate candidate Mary Peltola could affect Alaska's Senate race. The New York Times reported last week that 9 former Peltola staff members described angry outbursts, profanity, slurs, and in one case, an alleged physical confrontation with an aide. The reporting is based largely on anonymous sources, with some accounts supported by text messages obtained by the Times. Peltola's campaign disputes the characterization, saying the Times report exaggerates or misrepresents incidents from a period when Peltola was dealing with the deaths of her mother and her husband. The campaign says she treats staff with respect and maintains positive relationships with former employees. Some former staffers have also defended Peltola. Former special assistant Tyson Fick said she could be demanding and sometimes raised her voice, but he did not consider her behavior abusive. Another former staffer described her as kind and generous. Meanwhile, supporters of Peltola have suggested the scrutiny could reflect a double standard in how male and female politicians are judged. Others, including Sullivan campaign representatives, have pointed to the allegations as evidence of a pattern. Alaska political observers say it is too early to know whether the reporting will have an impact on the election. U.S. Senator Dan Sullivan is facing renewed questions about his support for President Donald Trump's tariffs as he campaigns for re-election in Alaska. A New York Times report says Sullivan has repeatedly supported Trump's tariff policies in Washington while largely avoiding the issue on the campaign trail in Alaska. Sullivan has argued that tariffs can be used as leverage in international trade, while his aides say the duties are intended to encourage cooperation on trade and drug trafficking. The issue also has a personal financial connection for Sullivan. His family owns a substantial stake in RPM International, the Ohio-based manufacturer of products including Rust Oleum and Roto-Rooter. Sullivan's brother, Frank Sullivan, is the company's CEO. On earnings calls, Frank Sullivan has described tariffs as a major source of uncertainty for the company. RPM has responded by shifting some manufacturing, changing agreements with suppliers, and raising prices. The company has also changed product formulations and package sizes in an effort to manage higher costs. Dan Sullivan held as much as $5 million in RPM stock in his latest financial disclosure, according to the New York Times. RPM reported nearly $350 million in dividends and stock buybacks in July. Sullivan's campaign declined to comment on his personal finances or his position on the latest round of tariffs on Canadian goods. His Democratic opponent, former Representative Mary Peltola, has criticized Sullivan's support for the tariffs. Sullivan has defended his broader economic agenda, including tax cuts and increased domestic energy production. The University of Alaska Anchorage Economics Department notes that Alaska is uniquely vulnerable due to its heavy reliance on imported goods. Tariffs have driven up consumer prices in Alaska and have threatened key export sectors. U.S. Senator Lisa Murkowski and trade experts point out that retaliatory trade measures have harmed major export industries. You're up to date with News of the North. I'm Grace Dumas.
4: 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Juneau weather.
1: Widespread rain will continue off and on with us today with temperatures running in the upper 40s to near 50. Showers persist again this evening. Our overnight low 45. Rain likely on Tuesday with a high in the upper 40s near 50. And showers likely Tuesday night. Our low 45. More wet weather continues into Wednesday with a high 50. Our next weather update in less than 30 minutes. This is Juneau Media Center meteorologist Dan Holliday.
6: I'm Rob Edwardson, former Borough Assembly member. 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
8: 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Sullivan sided with the trawl fleet, gutting protections for small boat fishermen, and refusing to back efforts to limit bycatch. So it's no surprise that he got hundreds of thousands of dollars from big factory trawlers, the same Seattle executives destroying Alaska fisheries. Now we know that Sullivan was even invested in a foreign farmed salmon company, the biggest competitor to Alaska wild salmon in the world. When he sold the stock off, Sullivan made thousands of dollars for himself. And then he broke Congress's insider trading law, hiding the trade for months. Dan Sullivan keeps working for himself, and it costs Alaska way too much.
9: 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I'm running for U.S. Senate, and I approve this message.
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0: weather. Widespread rain will continue off and on with us today, with temperatures running in the upper 40s to near 50. Showers persist again this evening. Our overnight low 45. Rain likely on Tuesday with a high in the upper 40s near 50. And showers likely Tuesday night, our low 45. More wet weather continues into Wednesday with a high 50. Our next weather update in less than 30 minutes. This is Juno Media Center meteorologist Ann Holliday.
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3: I'm Rob Edwardson, former Borough Assembly member. 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
5: 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Here's a look at upcoming Juno public meetings and events for this week through the 4th of October. There are no Juno Assembly meetings scheduled this week, though.